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1: Yo, this is all kids do these days. It's nice outside. Look, look, look. But it's all you want to do. Get off the PlayStation. Get off the play. Give me. Get off the PlayStation. Put it down. I'm dead serious. Let go. Let go.
2: No.
1: 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Put it down. Put it down. Come on. You going outside? You going outside?
0: 滚出去找工作那种。
1: You going outside? I don't care if you don't got no clothes on. Open the door. Yeah.Open the door here. Here's a here. Here's a football. Here. Here's a basketball. Here. I don't care. Look. Here's condoms. Go get some pussy. I don't care what you do. Here. Give this to her. She's gonna love it.
0: 这一段别学啊。
1: Give this to her. Get out of here, man. Get out of here. I'm tired of you. Go play a game, man. I'm tired of you.
0: 你看，这么小的，就大概6岁吧，或者8岁的小孩子，就要在家里玩游戏，就被家长这么嫌了。别说你28岁待在家里，或者25岁待在家里，会被嫌弃成什么样子呀？嗯，谢拉爷1020的子爵，他怎么找工作？也不是吧，也不是找工作啊，就说一个独立自主的问题。有一些视频里有一些言论，我是不赞同的哈。其实是爸爸想打游戏，不至于吧？爸爸想打游戏，不就随便自己买一个就了？他刚才是在玩那个 Switch 吗？没看清，或者说 Xbox？